0: Radio Felicidad, 1180 M.
1: Some people say a man eats meat out of mud. A bone that's made of the muscle and blood, I'm scale and bone. A mind that's weak and the back that's strong. You load the 16 tons, what do you get? Another day older and deeper and dead. Peter, don't you call me, cause I can't go. I owe my soul to the company store.

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We loaded 16 tons, the old banana coal, and the star boss said, "The world, bless my soul."

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Fight men through a load of my better name. I've a reason a king with my old mama line. Gonna have a tongue wrong and make me hop on land. You know the